0: 106.3. It's Adam and Donnie. Hope you're having a wonderful weekend. We're back Monday morning from 6.
1: Yeah, and we're going to be locking in our couples for Locked Away for 10K. Would you be handcuffed to someone for 5 days to win 10 grand? We'll find out the people crazy enough to do it.
0: And another person has come forward, wants us to ask the question for them. Are we dating? 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

Sam Fender, Olivia Dean, and the iHeart Countdown, as voted by you this week at number 2 on the iHeart app. We're about to find out this week's number 1. Shall we recap the top 5? In 5th place, Taylor Swift. Alex Warren, Fever Dream in 4th. Josh Fawaz, Like a Prayer in 3rd place.

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0: Stone at 6-3. Hey, it's Adam and Donnie. We hope you're having a great weekend. We'll see you tomorrow morning from 6.
1: We're going to be talking to two people who have agreed to be handcuffed together for a week to try and win $10,000. Meet our first contestants.